0: Começa agora. Start now. A melhor.
1: Sequência do rádio. 7, 6, 5, 4, 3, 2, 7, best. 1, uplifting. As 7 melhores.
0: Ok.
1: Jovem Pan. 7. BTS.
2: 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Swim.
0: Number 6.
1: Alex Warren.
3: Something so wrong with the ordinary. You got me kissing the ground.
0: Number
1: 5. Dave featuring Tams. Ted Swims.
4: Tonight I saved my life when I showed you the door.
0: Number
1: 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Sabrina Carpenter.
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0: Number
1: 2. Sam Fender e Olivia Jean.

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1: Cause I'm too messy, and then I'm just too damn clean. 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
0: As 7 melhores. 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

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Like, wait, babe, let me

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2: Sequência do rádio. 7, 6, 5, 4, 3, 2, 7, best. 1, a 7. A 7. Melhores.
0: Ok.
2: Jovem Pan.
0: Number 7.
2: Bruno Mars. Benson Boone.
3: 5. Dolce. Anxiety, keep on trying me. I feel it quietly, trying to silence me.
2: 4. Bad Swims. 3. Sabrina Carpenter. Sam Fender e Olivia Jean.